0: this. Thanks, pal. Have a great week, and we'll talk to you again on Backspin next week. Thanks, Scott. Look forward to it, buddy. Okay, see ya.
1: Backspin Golf with Matthew Lawrence.
0: Welcome back here at our home course of Backspin Golf, which is Main Street in Lexington. It's not exactly the most picturesque golf course there is, because it's a road. But I have been waiting to talk about another golf course that is, choose your words, spectacular, amazing, magnificent, all of those apply. And I'm talking about Stonecrest Golf Course, which is out there in Prestonsburg, Kentucky, which if you're in Lexington, it's a couple hours, a little more.

0: about another golf course that is, choose your words, spectacular, amazing, magnificent, all of those apply. And I'm talking about Stonecrest Golf Course, which is out there in Prestonsburg, Kentucky, which if you're in Lexington, it's a couple hours, a little more than a couple hours from Lexington. And when we hear the term hidden gem, they're talking about Stonecrest. And it's my great pleasure to talk with Brad Reynolds, who I know a lot of people connected with golf courses. I'm not sure I know anybody that does all the things that Brad Reynolds does at Stonecrest. Hello, Brad.
1: Hello.
0: It's going well. Thanks for joining.

does all the things that Brad Reynolds does at Stonecrest. Hello, Brad. It's going well. Thanks for joining me. You got a little wry smile on your face when I said I don't know many people that do everything you do. Before, you are the superintendent and the CEO of Stonecrest Golf Course. Just for that right there, the title is amazing. Before we get to what you actually do, I want you to talk to, we have people listening all over the world, actually, in different countries and all over this country. I want you to give them just an idea of Stonecrest, which is, I don't even know where to begin. It's on the top of a mountain, for Lord's sake.

0: a mountain, for Lord's sake, in Appalachia, and it is one of the most magnificent places that you could ever see. So let's just start there.
1: Yeah, the golf course is actually built on a reclaimed mining site, which some of the local leaders had a vision of building this premier golf course using abandoned mine lands money. So I know that's been a hot topic in the past, but we won't get into that.
0: Okay.
1: But the repurpose of the land, it's really spectacular. Just some of the views that you have from, especially on like hole 13 through 14, which we touched a little bit on with our photo gallery on our website.

0: listening, I'm telling you, if you go on there and click on photos, your jaw will drop at how beautiful it is. For years, one of my partners on Backspin and close friends of mine are the people at French Lick Resort, which is the tallest place in Indiana. And it's the same feeling when you get on hold. You go, you want to hit that ball, or are you just going to stand there looking the whole day?
1: Right.
0: It is absolutely magnificent. There are a couple of things. I did some reading about you and the golf course. And there are so many interesting things. You touched on the reclaimed land from mining.
1: Yes.
0: It's, we don't, I wish

0: or titles there. You are
1: well, not general manager, but yeah, like,
0: general manager, right? Yeah. My bad, not CEO, general manager. But you are, Stonecrest is located in Floyd County.
1: Correct.
0: And you are from Floyd County, grew up there,
1: yes.
0: Went to, you're a graduate of Eastern Kentucky University, which we love here in Lexington. Tell me a little about how you got to be where you are. And I'll say this too, David Hill is a really good friend of mine, one bearded golfer.
1: Yeah, he's been here, done a couple of your class, and I love him.
0: Well, he did an interview with you that I listened to a little of it, and it was great. And you said in that interview that this place,

0: important. Well, I can't even imagine how you do the things you do. What kind of you must have special problems on a golf course like Stonecrest.
1: The biggest issue that we have here compared to, we'll call it a native soil golf course, that is, you know, like any course in Lexington, there's few places that get into a little touchy, bad soil, native soil that's kind of rocky or what have you. Everything here at Stonecrest was all reclaimed crust rock from the where they basically put the mountain back.
0: Wow.
1: Then, during the original construction, they hauled enough material in to basically cap that rock.

0: You know how stay and play packages. So can you talk to us a little bit about those? Because that would be, that's something that people should really look into.
1: Yeah, we can accommodate up to 16 golfers at one time on site through the condos that we own, that we control. We've got 2 5-bedroom condos. It's got 8 beds in each one. They're about 3,000 square foot each, so it's a rather large condo townhome. And part of the experience is we keep your golf carts in the garage. So once you arrive, you park your car, then your entire time here, you just go out to the garage, get on your golf cart, come to the pro shop, check in, go to 1T, go hit the top tracer driving range if you want to.

0: Wow.
1: And so it floated onto the Top Tracer too, so you can actually play the mirror image of that hole on Top Tracer before you actually play it. So it's pretty cool.
0: That's great. So. Yeah. That's so great. There are so many things to I wish we had more time. There are so many things to go through with this. I'll say this again. If you go to stonecrestgolfcourse.com and just look around on there, first thing you do, click the photos. And just that's how you get an idea of how absolutely breathtaking this place is. It's a great golf course, and it's run by a great guy. And that's Brad. Thank you so much for spending some time with us. And I've been trying to get up there. I promise you, before the summer's out, I will be there.

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1: The game doesn't end at the 18th hole. 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

0: each year things get a little better. There's more things for people to do. There's more interaction with not just the pros, but yeah, people all three of them.
1: Yeah, well, we are doing very similar to last year, but you know, like you said, every year gets a little bigger and better.
0: Right.
1: Even just attendance-wise, last year we had

Where are some of the tourists in general? For those players to come in?

0: I work in a very similar aspect of the business that you do. And unfortunately, sometimes sponsors, not a criticism, but they look at too much in the short term.
1: Sure.
0: And they come back and say, well, you know, we spent all this money and we really didn't get what we wanted. But, and I'm sure you have the same retorts as I do. And, well, if you did it for 3 or 4 years, you would see that.
1: Right.
0: But sometimes, you know, and it's a business decision that they have to make for their own people and company. But I'm always excited when I see people that, you know, sign longer term agreements and get out there and help it grow.
1: Yeah, I don't want to speak on

0: having down talent. When you play a role, you will have thousands of witnesses here. Whatever you want.
1: Hours a day, 5 hours a day, 365, like that?
0: You know, if...
1: Lots of clients.
0: Yeah, we do have quite a

0: kosher. Is that how that works? Well, you know, these do look like ball stones, maybe, but no, probably not. Okay, you're a serious for it. Just give me an answer. You're an actual golf fanatic. Yes. You have played in club championships and all that different stuff. Well, I know when I talked to you on a regular show, we covered that, but this is probably a different audience today. How did you get involved in golf? That's kind of a standard question. But then when did you make that leap from casual golfer into maniacal golf ball swatter?
1: So, honestly, I played a little golf, but when I decided to go to medical school, I had to stay home one summer and take organic chemistry.

0: I cut out the insides and I use them to make the mosaics. I've got a swinging golfer and an alligator and signs. And if you, I use just the insides, so it doesn't matter what the cover looks like. The ones that are in better shape, I'll make the posters out of because they look kind of nice on them.
1: Yeah.
0: Or I'll make the wine stoppers and the bottle openers. And I just try to use all parts of the golf ball so that none of it gets wasted.
1: I like that. I like that. If you've never... Well, the first time I saw it, Ken, Steve bought me one of these. Now I have two because you made me one. Oregon State colors, I might
0: say. I do have some Oregon State colors at my booth and some Oregon colors at my booth.
1: See? Bipartisan. Bipartisan. We like that. We need more of that. Anyway. You're headed to Australia.
0: I am.
1: And you've got some personal family stuff to do down there and all that. And then you're coming back. So what would your schedule be on the golf course?

0: Thank you, Walter. It's always a pleasure to see you. And don't forget, folks, it's the Funky Mulligan. You can find it on Etsy and, like you said, Facebook and Insta. There's lots of Instas, but I try Instagram first.
1: Instagram.
0: It's not on Instagram. No, not on Instagram.
1: No, but it's all good.
0: So, okay.
1: All right, thank you so much.
0: So good. Thank you again. We'd like to thank a couple of our sponsors. Snow Golf Balls. Tour quality golf balls. Factory direct to you. 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And I use Snow Golf Balls. We've got some here on the table. Dean Snell, who helped create the Pro-V ones. If you're questioning the chemistry and stuff behind it, believe me, Dean is a chemical engineer and he knows what he's doing. Also, we'd like to thank Dave

0: various forces, including forces out of the city. So some at the beach, and some down in Central Oregon. It's kind of
1: we're coming out of the OGA?
0: Yes, in fact, we're having one of our chapter championship events at the OGA.
1: Oh, yeah, I live pretty much.
0: Oh, well, July 25th.

0: Yeah, we're just in the wrong business. I talk about golf, but I don't get to play that much.
1: I'm sorry.
0: Yeah, it's a great game. He cares, pretty good stick, you know. Like, he doesn't get to play that often.
1: Oh, that's too bad.
0: Yeah. So if you were going to tell somebody, if there was a ladies, plural, listening to us today, what would be not just in Portland but nationwide? What would

0: because I, you know, instead of just doing one little job, I was kind of overseeing all of the jobs.
1: So did it kind of become a full-time job, even though you
0: did it? It was kind of a part-time job. It was just right for me.
1: And what was your least favorite thing to do?
0: Oh, I don't know.
1: I mean, you seem like a pretty happy person, too.
0: Yeah, I'm a happy person, I know.
1: I can deal with anything, but there had to be something, whether it was counting paper clips or filing IRS forms. There was probably something that was like, yeah, I don't know.
0: Actually, I enjoyed it all. I can't really think of a thing that I didn't enjoy.
1: Has it grown a lot since you've been

You can see on the tables behind us the different things, the different birdie balls. I always say they look like napkin rings. They call them a clamshell. You can't really hit them more than 40 yards, but you can hit them with every club in your bag. And I would go to birdieball.com to check those out. And then also, they make some of the world's best portable, if you will. But I have one that's not portable because I made it not portable. The putting greens. And it's just fantastic. So go to birdieball.com. And again, we want to thank John Breaker and the crew of Birdie Ball for supporting our efforts as always. Next, we've got Kat Garrett, who is a PGA professional and the founder and head pro at Cotch Hill. Yeah, you have to get to know me first.

0: Couch taking a nap this afternoon.
1: Yeah, it's very comfortable.
0: Like that. And it's the only place in here that has a couch.
1: Yep.
0: So, yeah.

0: you might see me down on your couch taking a nap this afternoon. Yeah, it's very comfortable. Like that. And it's the only place in here that has a couch.
1: Yeah, so.
0: Yeah, you're probably very popular.
1: Lounge,
0: it's lounge. When somebody calls to book a lesson and they've never been there before, but, you know, through word of mouth or whatever, they heard about you and you come in, and what is their first experience like?
1: Well, first of all, it feels more like a spa when you walk in, mm-hmm. instead of a

0: and there's wallpaper in the bathroom, and it's just beautiful. It's immediately disarming. So, and then it's also private.
1: Yeah.
0: And so you don't have to walk down like a whole range full of dudes swinging 110 miles an hour to get to your little lesson and be like, oh, where am I?
1: Yeah,

0: Social aspect versus something that they really want to pursue and, you know, try to get good at enough to play with their peers, if you will.
1: I mean, it's kind of all the above.
0: Yeah.
1: It's well, let's say it's half and half hobby versus social, but I think those go hand in hand.
0: Right.

0: visual students learning stuff. Some people are visual, some people are audio, some people want to feel it themselves, some people want to see me swing.
1: Right.
0: So we can do any of it. We put all the data out on the chat pad, we can take it all away. We can put the video up if people want to zoom them, we can put the video down. So we can, every lesson is tailored to the person.
1: That's a lot of fun. Did you think it was going to be this way when you started? Or were you just hoping?
0: No, I definitely saw a need for it. I have a business and marketing background, and so I knew I had a business acumen to do it. But you know what I didn't know? I didn't know I would be such a good golf coach.

they play this up and take the test and get the score and all that jazz. And then there's sometimes, I think this is maybe a little old style instead of currently, but then even if you did that, you had to go get an assistant pro job somewhere. You had to kind of work up the things.

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And they have an online store, so we can do that. Last thing today, a couple things we want to talk about. Harold Inglis is going to come join me here in just a second. The guys at Birdie Wrap, see this little tape here? You get sore fingers like I do, little raw marks and stuff? Go to BirdieWrap.com. You get these lovely rolls of tape. They stretch. It's kind of like cake tape. Stays so, you know, water doesn't ruin it or anything like that. Go to Birdie Wrap and do that. And then also Squares golf shoes. I got some Squares golf shoes. If you stop by our booth here at the show, we're giving away a pair of Squares. I'm not giving you the ones behind me because those are mine. But you can, we'll give you a certificate and you can send it into Squares and you get your own pair of Squares golf shoes.

0: Injuries. Yeah, I don't want to dwell on them. Are you doing good? Is your back good?
1: Oh, my back is much better now that I'm

0: quotes right now. So yeah.
1: You can type about that.
0: Yeah. So, plans going forward. Yeah. What are you working on for the OGA? We've got a couple minutes left here.
1: Yeah.
0: So, every time year goes past, we all in the golf business look back and say, you know, this and that. You're kind of new to this aspect of it. But what have you looked at so far and say, you know what? I think we can do this over here and make it this much better.
1: Yeah, we've a lot.

Portland Doll Show, put on by Varsity Communications. I'd like to thank my guest today, Michael Olson from Little Bird, the Portland Classic, Back in Esports from Funky Mulligan. We've got Marianne Robinson, past

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0: can't believe it when I hear it. Mike Morgan, skilled the CEO of Northwestern Golf. Also, BJ Malloy will join us, a good friend and founder from CEO of Evolve Golf. Mike Malowski, BMO, is driving up north today. He is the director of development for the Mac Fund, the original, the OG of all golf outings. 49 years ago, they started it. This will be the 50th year for the Mac Fund Golf Outing.
1: That's a long time to be doing anything.
0: Well, and it was the first one. Nobody had done golf outings before. They might have done a little something like at your club, but they were like, how can we raise money? It's like, let's have a golf outing. And since then, it's been, I don't know, I've played a lot of them, but it's really fun to see a lot of people who just come out and support the Mac Fund. And it's really, I run into John McLaughlin occasionally, and it's really fun seeing him and Eddie Doucette, everything that they've done for the Mac Fund. The idea of the Mac Fund is to put them out of business so they don't have to worry about cancer related things with children and blood disorders.
1: Right.
0: That's what they want to be, is out of business. So that's what we're trying to do, is raise some money so they can do research and take care of kids. There's nothing more important than kids.
1: Honored to hope that.

0: 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How is this year going with Northwestern Golf? It was a thrill to see you guys again at the PGA Merchandise Show, but year one was, what is that over there? Year two, the booth was even bigger and busier than ever. How is it going for you guys?
1: I feel fantastic. I mean, it really is. We have some really cool things in play. John now has his set, I promised him, similar to the original Northwestern program back, you know, in the 50s, 60s, 70s. They would sign players and then market that player's name on a golf club and put it into a outlet of some sort. In other words, something like

some major retailers to get their input. We did that, and the bottom line was I promised that we would have a golf product that would not have any alloy in it. It would be exactly highest grade products that are being used in the major OEMs. We would make them in the same factories. And that's what we've done. And it's interesting because people say, how can a driver sell for $299 and how can it be as long or as good or as solid? Or, you know what, we're made in the same factory, like I said, as other OEMs. And quite frankly, everybody's spec'd out. It's like a race car that's in a spec series. I mean, we're in a spec series because of the USGA. The face watch can only be 0.830, so we're all 0.830, so we're all fairly equal going into this game. It's really how much money do you want to put into marketing, advertising, and part of my deal with the retailers was, listen, I'm

0: This is amazing because nobody's in your space. Nobody's selling drivers at $299 or sets of irons at $399 that are high quality. So we've been blessed in the second year to literally have validation that, hey, we're here to stay. Things are great. This year's PGA show was a follow-up with a lot of people coming back in and saying, hey, listen, we're excited for you guys. More offshore, other countries that come in and say, listen, you guys are someone we'd like to have in terms of distributors that would want to carry our product line overseas. We're not ready to do that. We're going to knock it out in the U.S. first. But it was just a validation in that second year. A lot of times people have an idea to go to a show and it's, they don't stay. I mean, it's gone. It'd be interesting to see that number that turn over. But right. We're here to stay. So lots of good stuff there.
1: Also, Northwestern is truly...

to see what they have for you, and they have exceptional quality products that are not expensive, which is really kind of cool, because if you want to try to get into the game of golf, you should do it at a price point that makes sense. 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
0: Joe Walsh used that opening riff of the guitar as a practice tool for learning how to play guitar. And then he was just doing it one day. Glenn Frey went, "What is that?" He goes, "It's just something I just noodle around with to get loose. Like to get loose, warm up." And he goes, "Play it again."

0: Gabe was second. He was one of the favorites at 5-1. He paid $7.14. All right. And then, I think it's Ocelli. Ocelli. O-C-E-L-L-I. I'm not a horse racing expert by any stretch of the imagination, but I play one on the radio. Ocelli was at 70-1. That's pretty good.
1: Yeah.
0: And it paid $36.34. The $2 exact if you got all three right in a row, $278.86.
1: That's a pretty good
0: put $20 on that and walk away?
1: Well, I don't think anybody would. One of those horses being 70-1. Who would do that?
0: Yeah, you're a little bit large doing that. All right, so Renegade finished second. I had Renegade Dan and Bourbon, which sounds like a yogurt for adults, at 14-1. And then I had So Happy at 6-1. So my horses finished second, fifth, and ninth. Your horses, the Puma, was scratched early in the morning. Then Chief Wallaby at 7-1 finished fourth for you. And Six Speed finished

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0: 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It makes the player better, makes the course better, makes the planet better. 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BJ, my friend, how are you?
1: Hey, Chuck, I'm doing great. How about you?
0: I'm doing wonderfully well, and I appreciate you for asking. How are things on your end of the universe?
1: Oh my goodness, spring has sprung, sir. We're wide open.
0: And is it green and growing? Because we've had more rain here in April now that it's May. If you can't grow grass this year, you can't grow grass. You should not be an agronomy at all.
1: You guys are fortunate here in the Carolinas. It has been bone dry.
0: Really?
1: Oh yeah, we're in a we're

0: condoms are biodegradable. I mean, the problem was they're really expensive, right? And they broke a lot. Mm-hmm. And here we are 20 plus years later, and we're still trying to chase that challenge of a, you know, compostable, durable Nalfi. We're getting close. But it's a big technical challenge. I mean, trying to take, allow me to nerd the version. Sure. We're trying to take the glassy side of materials and the rubbery side of materials and cross-link them in a way that is repeatable in a production environment. You know, so we can do it at a small scale level. We can do it at the lab level. But when we try to scale up to full production where you're going to be, you know, competitive with the price of a wood tea or even a composite tea today, we're just not there yet. So the technology now is less about the materials and more about how we process the materials.
1: Being an lawyer with his founder, CEO of Evolve Golf, go to

0: really kind of funny because there's one of my custom wood products being used as a display thing there for the two aces. It's really an interesting mix to see people and how you and your staff interact with them at the PGA Merchandise Show.
1: Yeah, and that's an interesting origin story in itself, right? When we first started the company, it was, you know, we were pre-booking, you know, our customers' golf tees for the season at the PGA Show. And that was it, right? So those were what the appointments were about. And now, you know, those orders are booked in the fall, and we're going to the PGA Show. We're putting together the tee gift programs for them for the year, for the corporate events, for the number of guest outings. And now that's transitioned into a lot of custom golf shop merchandise, small batch pieces. And so, yeah, we looked at it and said, okay, we're going to build this makerspace. And again, started with a what-if conversation in 2014. We bought a digital printer, we bought a chop saw, a table saw, an anvil, and press.

0: back and forth. But some of our favorite what-if conversations are, Kentucky Nashville came to us and said, hey, we really like, a bourbon dispenser, but we want it to be able to become like a cask for aging a cocktail. Wow. So, we knew how to work with White Oak, but then it was like, okay, how do we make this food safe? How do we make it water safe? Right. Testing it. And this is going to be, the member guest trophy. Right.
1: Oh, that'd be cool.
0: It's great. Right. But it's also like, this is going to be a one of one, and we get one chance to get this right. And if it leaks, I don't want to bring back an old episode of the Brady Bunch.
1: Right.
0: It's not going to be good. It's going to be all over the table, and we're going to look terrible. So, we love the adventure. It's always a new, and it keeps us all fresh. Every day is a little bit different. Right. So, that's been a big fun part of this.
1: My friend, I'm so

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But there was a shirt, I saw the Bahamas shirt that I found at like some corner that I just that I wish I'd gotten because I had the American flag on. And I never did. And I've looked at it for a couple times online on like eBay or something, and it's been there for like $2,000. And I'm like, at the time I was not going to pay $2,000 for this. I'm not paying for it. I mean, I like the shirt, but I'm not in love with it that way. Our show sponsors for the multi-award winning Garbini Non-Golf, because I digress, include the Wild Rock Golf Club at the Wilderness Resort, the American Family Insurance Championship, Sweetgrass Lake Run, the Island Resort, PGA Tour Superstore, Erin Hills, Titleist, FootJoy, the French Lake Resort, the Wisconsin State Golf Association, Wisconsin PGA, Eagle Springs Golf Resort, the Waukesha County Parks Department, Henry Flat Steakhouse, the Milwaukee County Parks Department, Ironwood Golf Course in Sussex, Old Fashioned Golf, the Tappan Golf Course in Sussex and Waukesha, and Bradlands Golf Course, a must-play Rick Jacobson design in North Prairie. All our guests are courtesy of Wild Rock Golf Club, the Wisconsin Dells. It's a spectacular.

0: 50th anniversary of the Mac Fun Golf Outing, which is the OG of golf outings. It's the one that started it off. There's a golf outing out there. You tip your hat and make a contribution to the Mac Fun because that's what started the idea of having a golf outing. This year, the golf outing is going to be it's sponsored by ZT Distributors, and it's at the Legend of Bristlecone. So it's going to be a wonderful day, but it's really gratifying to see all the people who come back year after year and play in this event. I would imagine you run into friends everywhere in regards to the Mac Fun.
1: Absolutely. I mean, so we only have 7 people on our staff. It's the largest we've done in 50 years, and you are exactly right. We have folks all over the place, you know, all over town, from golf outings to bike rides, all these different things that they reportedly, repeatedly show up, support, and it is because of them that, you know, progress and how kids are being treated has come so far.

0: Yeah, we can't do it without our partners. Again, only seven people. We don't have the kind of success that we've been fortunate enough to have with the seven folks. It takes a community, and we have an incredibly wonderful one around us.
1: I would imagine in your line of work, there are no ordinary days. I would imagine that there are extraordinary days. Days that are filled with wonder and chance and inspiration and hope, and there are days that are filled with breakthroughs and innovations. And what we need is a lot of those days. And that these days are filled with children doing what they do best, which is just being children. It has to tug at your heartstrings. It has to make you emotional. The feelings that you have, especially working with children, it's the most delicate, beautiful thing that can possibly be. And you see the spirit and the love that they have. It's just amazing to be involved with them, Macklin.
0: I appreciate that. It is. It's been a humbling experience. I've been with them for 10 years. There have been some incredibly heartwarming

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0: that, or they were using a part of the building somewhere. But if it's a major, you have a huge throng of media. Not that you want them there, but you've got them there. And so you gotta kind of put them someplace. So it just depends where they are. So they start flash areas by 9 and 18 green. And then usually somebody from the PGA of America will be out there with them, you know, doing whatever. Right. Usually it's Julius Mason, who's... I had a little thing with Julius one time at one of the PGA championships, because I was there with Jaime Diaz, and Dan Sickle was there. Who else? Tom Hawkins might have been there with us and everything. And they're like, they can't ask normal questions. Like, they can't ask certain questions because they're going to be there each and every week. And, you know, they'll be like, no, you know,
1: you don't want to get
0: people's shoulders. No, and you don't want to get your credentials pulled, which completely makes sense. But at the same token, so they're like, here's a list of questions. And I raise my hand to get the microphone, and Julius Mason just looks at me and goes, no. I was like, all right. Well, we tried. Good try. So every once in a while, I see Julius and PGA shut down.

0: your PGA professional near you, or visit drivechipandputt.com. 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

0: technical details, and what I take, what I really take care of, similar to kind of how Adams was in the beginning, BGP as a startup, is to try to do things that are unique, different, you know, to some degree better. And so we try to come up with unique technologies like our stability cutter shafts, which are, you know, multi-key shaft that's very unique, and then our cutters, which have unique properties, basically all the technical features that you're not going to get really anywhere with any other product or any other manufacturer.
1: I was fortunate enough to do club fittings with Titleist and with Cobra when Cobra was big and they were associated with Titleist. One of the things I found fascinating when we were doing demo days is people didn't know what they had in their bag, they had no idea what they were using sometimes, and people didn't know what their carry distances were, which I would imagine plays right into what the Silo Tour wedge shaft is for people who go through 8 iron through lob wedges. They don't know how far they carry. Now, if you go, what do you get in there?

0: if you're someone who plays really lightweight iron shafts, then you kind of can go into our lighter weight iron shaft, which is more in the 95 gram range.
1: And then on the other side, there's the Forda and the Forda Tour wood shafts, which provide lightweight speed without excess spin. You get straighter shots that start off straighter to begin with, which is huge. More consistent carry windows. There's tighter downrange dispersion. The result, I would imagine, is the combination of all that is more usable, playable speed for a player.
0: Absolutely, yeah. The Forda wood shaft is our line extension. We've had what we call the Brava shaft for a long time, and then after a lot of player testing, we do a ton of player testing, a ton of launch monitor testing. We basically tweaked and dialed in the specifications to essentially make people more consistent. That's the number one thing that gets people more distance, is to get them more consistent. We focus a lot of that with

0: you'll be better than everybody else, and they'll wonder why, and then you can educate them.
1: Yeah, we'll help out.
0: Scott, I appreciate you taking the time this morning. Play well today, and we'll do this again down the road, my friend.
1: All right, thank you.
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Our thanks to everyone involved with the program this morning. Charlie Houston producing things right off the rails. It worked out great today. Mike Morgan woke up and joined us this morning from Northwestern Golf. BJ Malloy with us, the CEO of Evolve Golf. 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